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For instance, never smile at a crocodile. 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

0: 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Some like it hot, some like it cold, some like it in the pot 9 days old.
1: Pizza pie hot, pizza pie cold, pizza pie in the box 9 days old. 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
0: Yum, yum, yum, yum, yummy, yummy, yum.
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